Hello and welcome back to a new episode of Cherryska Radio Show. My name is Vlad Cherry, and in this episode you will listen tracks by Roger Sean and Jess, Transvision, Harry Square, Fred Moss and Hiding Tigers, and many, many more. But first, Drunk Breeze and Life Explore, Yarvi and Yvette, Distance Beyond Words. Please welcome into my world, please welcome on Cherry Sky.

sensation. Everything around me became suddenly unreal, as if in a dream. All of my most sensitive areas

Robberies are increasing, as you know. The police have got to stop them. But these creatures are of another world. I'm sorry to admit that we're helpless. You can't stop them using weapons. I would suggest attempting something else. I think you must capture one. That's the only way we might learn about them.

This is a test of the emergency broadcast system. The broadcasters of your area, in voluntary cooperation with federal, state, and local authorities, have developed this system to keep you informed in the event of an emergency. If this had been an actual emergency, the attention signal you just heard would have been followed by official news, information, or instructions. This is only a test.

0: In the first, you will study all characteristics of the Earth's subhumans.
1: Phase one is steady.
2: Have you spoken to anyone of this?
3: Keep it an absolute secret.
1: An excellent feeling, Doctor. Can you tell me anything that I do not know?
2: I can tell you this.
0: The conquered enemies dwindle in the pens of pasture, and time constricts. It is

I do. I want to see you every day and night. When I was so lonely, I felt this strong desire to love, but it went too quickly, 'cause now

Bump, bump, bump, bump, bump, bump, bump, bump, bump, bump, bump, bump, bump, bump, bump, bump, bump, bump, bump, bump, bump, bump, bump, bump, bump, bump, bump, bump, bump, bump, bump, bump, bump, 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
1: 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Sonidos exclusivos. 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
0: Wild Pitch. I think I love you. But I want to know for sure.

Listen to me. You know, I want to ask you something. 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